0: Top Hits.
1: Aqui na
2: I keep seeing you lately, singing your favorite songs out loud, and it's making me go crazy. 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

0: 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A tua música
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2: Yo, tensions is definitely rising. 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

0: the dish for a reason, though. 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You was ex for a reason, so ain't a reason to be reasonable.
1: Right.
0: You the type I slap out.
1: Slap
0: and
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0: You mad because I got a bag in my back out. 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
2: 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Yeah. 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
2: 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Me tell them, say I'm dirty, yeah. 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